flesh, seeing the real in things, really seeing the real, describing the exact actuality of what it is you see, or what it is you seem to see. You really seem to see the real, the exact and actual reality of the real in things you seem to see. The real thing. And no other voice or paint in this, but just the thing you see. The thing you see is the real in things. What you see is what seems. The reals of this seem to mean the real in things. While real runs out and seems to reach the real as it runs. No dry run. The real is done.

Have you ever woken up and wondered where you are and why you're naked? You are now listening to Headache.

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You think I care about what's happening to me? Even my demons have demons. When I last saw Monica, she told me she never wanted to see or speak to me ever again in her life. She doesn't get it. Nobody gets it. I can't remember the last time I got a good night's sleep. If you really think about it, life shouldn't feel this strange. If I could just figure out what the old woman wearing that salmon pink snakeskin jacket wants from me, I'd feel a whole lot better. Doesn't she have a job? Do I have a job? It's not normal to sit outside someone's apartment the whole night long. But then again, what is normal? Do you think I'm normal? Say I'm normal. Please, for fuck's sake, please say I'm normal. I don't know what you want from me. I could never do that contemplation shit. Someone told me once that if you have more than 3 major concussions before the age of 7, you're fucked. I had 8. And anyway, I'm not interested in knowing. I'm just tired. So tired. Something went wrong. Something went

I miss their stories, the stuff they leave unfinished, the words they leave behind, the good they drag after them, and the destruction they create. But above all, I remember the love. I remember sitting on my Uncle Mario's knee while he told me about the man he killed in the Embarcadero in August 1999. I remember the girl with pigtails in her hair asking me why I looked so sad when I was supposed to be feeling happy. I remember climbing on a statue in my grandmother's garden while serious guys in suits walked around talking to each other. There was a lot of blood around back then. A lot of laughter, but a lot of blood too. And I mistook the laughter for love. I forgot the color where I came from. Now my taste is me, and sometimes it's a little too sour. The streets are so dead. How is it so easy to leave this world behind? It feels like the world's a dream, right up until I remember the smell of her hair blowing in the wind. You aimed for my eyes, but you forgot that the heart is where all the action is. This one goes out to all the ghosts. I love you.

0: His life has been just one amazing adventure after another. 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

0: It always will be, it always has been, it always will be, it always has been, it always will be, it always has been, it always will be, it always has been, it always will be, it always has been, it always will be, it always has been, it always will be, it always has been, it always has been, it always has been, it always has been, it always happens, it always happens, it always happens, it always happens, it always happens, it always happens, it always happens, it always happens, it always happens, this always happens, this always happens, this always happens, this always happens, this always happens, this always happens, this always happens, this always happens, this always happens,
1: it always will be, it always will be, it always will be, it always will be, it always will be.

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15: 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Ici Toulouse, là Paris, ou là Paris, ici Toulouse. 2 heures d'émission, vous entendrez dans la première demi-heure Nigel Ayers, Drift Machine and Hammer, avec un featuring de Ted Mill, Théo Théardo et Bixa Bargeld, Tuxedo Moon, Derek Jarman, Dry Cleaning et Marie Usher.
16: There's no way. She discovered one thing, looking around and feeling very small. One of the large windows came into view. 200 feet above the abyss below. I need everyone's undivided attention. In order to duplicate the dark green surface reflectance, I'll do so much walking in this town tomorrow. It would give her prefrontal cortex some small satisfaction. Smiling, blushing, vinyl tile floors, and the walls were painted with naked white noodles like worms. He minds his own business and doesn't look for hats and plastic swords, obviously intended for tourists. Meanwhile, the superior tech seemed to magnify the brightness 100-fold, but also focused on the words. She'd have to have clung to the glowing pillars, rising 200 feet into the darkness. She still didn't even know if the lighter effect was like a single candle burning in that area responsible for language. Her her stomach tightened, and it was gratifying to see. Look at this. He had examined her legs, ambling around her, taking a seat and setting his laptop down. The way he did things made it all smooth. They have surprisingly good, glowing, translucent pillars with years of history before that eventual flash of neurological stimulation took place. The surface would not support her in the dim light, and it was definitely frustrating. There were his voodoo kits and a variety of crystals and some pirate grime pressed deep into cracked tile floors. For one thing, her roots and herbs place had been ancient, dreary, in need of paint, she reminded herself. The left lobe processors definitely smelled greasy. She crept out of the bathroom and poured herself a pale yellow glass. So naturally and deftly, she did that all the time. Like this sequence of images seemed to be made of lead, but lighter and in different categories. Something raw thwanged inside her mind. A microscope composed of knotted rags exploded in her head. She heaved a deep sigh and pointed towards the spotlessly clean room. She weighed them and clutched the greyish-brown tissue in her forearms. And she always knew what was wrong. She provided an injection of adrenaline to his system that gave way at times to fearful depressions. He threw his head back as far as it would go. As he kissed and sucked, he moved his wheelchair to avoid being sliced in a ball of simmering desire, as mind-wrecking and body-shredding as it was in their current location. Every time she looked at him, a memory of scattering and shattering descended, dismayed, half grins on their faces, a soaring, airy quality. She ran her hands down the muddy green wall of water, but there was no sound. All these experiences allowed him to stop the alarm just long enough to give attention to the 1,200 square foot space.
3: 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The sound of a piano. The sound of a piano falling down the stairs. I want to hear the sound of a piano falling down the stairs.

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I want to hear the sound of a piano falling down the stairs.

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I want to hear the sound of a piano falling down the stairs. I have never heard the sound of a piano falling down the stairs.

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I want to hear the sound of a piano falling down the stairs. I have never heard the sound of a piano falling down the stairs. The epitome of music is the sound of a piano falling down the stairs with a sonic crash of bursting wood, buckling metal, splitting strings. When all the chips are down and all the harmonies, the sound of the piano, the sound of the piano falling down the stairs will be gone forever soon after the piano hits the floor. There will be no more.

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We lie there, fanned by the billowing sails of forgotten ships, tossed by the mournful winds of the deep. 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

It's 10 o'clock, we're sitting here and watching TV. 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

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Everything was funny and it's gonna be alright. You couldn't understand, I loved your brother last night. La deuxième heure de Mucho Bizarre Homeland of the Freak sur les ondes des Radio Campus démarre maintenant. Et dans la demi-heure qui va suivre, il y aura Yun Ellis, Detlef Holtz, Billy Jordo, S.T.A., New Asia, KKD, Garage Glass, avec un remix de J.D. 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

conversation with a little action. All this aggravation ain't satisfaction in me.

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Why? Why? Why? So why are there only Algerians in prison? How do you explain that?

Why are there so many Algerians in prison? How do you explain that?

We were not angry with him. We were not angry with him. Every Thursday, we used to go and hunt together with a slingshot up on the hill behind the village. He was our best friend. He was our best friend. He was our best friend. He had left school because he wanted to become a mason, like his father. One day, we decided to kill him because the Europeans want to kill all the Arabs. We can't kill the grown-ups, but we can kill someone like him because he's our own age. He used to play with us. Another boy would not have gone up the hill with us. He used to play with us. Another boy would not have gone up the hill with us. So why are there only Algerians in prison? How do you explain that?